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1: Don't worry. The CIA over there has even booked the hotel rooms for us in Hawaii. The thing is, whether we can make it as we had previously planned.
0: As we have measured for times, the position is correct and could hit Tiananmen. The shells have been ready. And on 10 a.m. of October 1st, Mao Zedong and Zhou Enlai will see Karl Marx in heaven indefinitely.
1: Oh, great. Mr. Li, to our success. Cheers.
2: 回动。 喂，你找谁？好，我这就请他接电话。李安东，马迪如传教士请你接电话。记住，按原计划说。Father
0: Ma, this is Antonio. The plan stays the same. Nothing has changed.
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